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Ladies and gentlemen, wear sunscreen. If I could offer you only one tip for the future, sunscreen would be it. The long-term benefits of sunscreen have been proved by scientists, whereas the rest of my advice has no basis more reliable than my own meandering experience. I will dispense this advice now. Enjoy the power and beauty of your youth. Oh, never mind. You will not understand the power and beauty of your youth until they've faded. But trust me, in 20 years, you'll look back at photos of yourself and recall in a way you can't grasp now how much possibility lay before you and how fabulous you really look.

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The real troubles in your life are apt to be things that never crossed your worried mind. The kind that blindside you at 4 p.m. on some idle Tuesday.

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0: 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I'm still in love with you.
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2: Hi, I'm Annalise, and I want to share something a little festive, but with a twist. If you've ever seen the Christmas tree in Margaret River, you know it's usually lit up beautifully each December, kicking off the holiday season. In past years, it's been a local favourite. Neat, symmetrical, and glowing with care. But last December, something went very wrong. The footpath was closed for hours while workers set it up, and people waited eagerly to see the result. But when the lights were turned on, the tree looked thrown together. Uneven lights, clumps in some places, and gaps in others. It looked more like a rush job than a joyful display. And yet, there it stood, complete with a star on top, proudly marking the season. It might not have been picture perfect, but it definitely gave people something to talk about, and maybe even laugh about. Imperfect or not, it still brought the community together.
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But once it's underway, there's no escaping the fact that you're a

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So why is it so hard for you to touch him?

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Everyone, welcome to the Night Walks Hour. I hope you're having a lovely day. You're with me, Night Walks. I'm starting the show today with a bit of country pop. This is Ella Legley with her song, Choosing Texas.

That was Josh Bitter with a track I've been really enjoying lately. It's called Getting Ready to Get Down. Coming up is Australian artist William Creighton. But first, let's hear from Monsters and Men, an Icelandic indie pop band. You're with Night Rocks on IMR 101.9.

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That was Time Times Organ and the Australian singer-songwriter with his song Sunday Suit of his 2021 debut album Necessary Evil. Coming up, we have The Bitches with the cover of I Ran So Far Away. 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

Australian artist Kelly Holiday. That was his song that came in second in the Triple J Horses 100 of 2025 Dancing 2. Now let's lift things up a bit with Hola at the Playa

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I hope you have a lovely Saturday arrival in March. Stay listening today, because Saturday evening we have housewarming party with DJ Evan, followed by House of Wax. And on Sunday, listen out for Take Me Back and the Backbeat. I'm going to finish with John Bellatero, Tripping on You on IMR 101.9.

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1: Guaramup's traditional name is Quara, which the Quara is a purple crown lorikeet bird, and Guaramup translates to place of the purple crown lorikeet, place of. 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

I had the dough to get ghosts and ghosts whiter than I would. 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

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And on the front, there's some hotkeys. So one of them is text the studio. 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

0: 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Fascinating facts presented by students from Margaret River Senior High School.
1: Can you imagine growing up in a massive palace? Have the expectation to be the next leader like a queen? Well, Cleopatra had that expectation fall right on her, and she ruled Egypt in a bad, unusual way. See, Cleopatra was born in 69 BCE, and she was the most ancient Egyptian ruler. She grew up always looking up to her dad, as he was the ruler of Egypt. At the age of 18, Cleopatra's dad died, and her brother had to step up and be the new rulers. During the 21 years of being the leader, she did not come across any wars, as she was involved in significant political and strategic alliances with Julius Caesar and Mark Antony. And after getting alliances, she actually killed some of her family to secure her throne, as she wanted all the power, but later died by committing suicide by poisoning herself at the age of 39 years old, even though she had the power she wanted. And some people would have loved her as a leader, but not as a person. As she ruled Egypt well, she only got to do that because she killed her own family.
0: Young Minds Unplugged is presented by students from Margaret River Senior High.

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It's a blow up. 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

When the clock strikes 8, the underground awakens. 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

0: And welcome to Take Me Back on RMR 101.9. I'm Ian Smith. Today, as we head towards the end of winter, we are rugging up and heading back through the years to revisit some of the songs that provided the soundtrack to Australian winters gone by. Over the next couple of hours, we're dipping into the charts from 1980 right through to 2025. That's more than 45 years of winter hits, with plenty of songs you probably haven't heard on the radio for a very long time, or songs that you might have only heard a couple of hours ago or a couple of days ago. We started in 2006 with an Australian band putting their own spin on an 80s classic. That was Youth Group's cover of Forever Young, which became a huge hit here, reaching number one on the ARIA singles chart. Now, from a winter hit of the 2000s, we're heading back to 1990, another cover and one of the most distinctive hits of the year. This is, originally, it was recorded by the SOS band in the early 80s, but this is Beats International and their version of Just Be Good To Me. This is Dub Be Good To Me on Take Me Back on RMR 101.9.
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Despite appearing in an Australian winter countdown, the song is quite literally called Summer Sunshine. That was the cause from 2004. Obviously, the Northern Hemisphere were enjoying a summer and they can't wait 6 months for us to release a song down here. So that was the cause and Summer Sunshine from their album Borrowed Heaven. It was the last appearance on the Australian Top 50 for the cause. We haven't seen them back on the charts in more than 20 years, although they're still touring and I saw them in concert a few years ago. Great show. Love me some of the cause. Now, the video for Summer Sunshine was directed by Kevin Godley, formerly of 10cc and Godley and Cream. And he was one of the most, was one of the most prolific music video directors of the 80s and 90s. So there's a nice little fact there for you. This is Take Me Back on RMR 101.9. I'm Ian Smith. We're enjoying winter hits today. So songs that were hitting the Australian singles chart between June and August over the past 45 plus years. This next song was originally released in 1982. Didn't really make much in the way of waves. Got into the top 50 in the UK and New Zealand, but didn't chart here in Australia. It wasn't until late 1988, when the movie Rain Man was released, that this song was brought to our collective knowledge. And it was a massive hit here in Australia, particularly in the winter of 1989. This is the Bell Stars and Iko Iko.

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Billie Eilish and Birds of a Feather. Now, that song was released in 2024 from her third studio album, Hit Me Hard and Soft. And it was a huge hit in 2024, but it had extraordinary staying power. And in 2025, we were still enjoying that in the winter of 2025, and enough to finish as the sixth highest selling single of 2025 in Australia. Birds of a Feather earned Grammy nominations for both Record of the Year and Song of the Year. This is Take Me Back on RMR 101.9. I'm Ian Smith, and today we're just looking back at songs that were hitting the charts in the winter months of each year over the last 45 plus years. So songs that were, you know, making waves. Now, this next track here surprises me at the position that it reached here in Australia. This is from Incubus's third album, Make Yourself, and the album had been released in 1999, but it wasn't until 2001 that it started making waves on the charts. Now, it reached number 9 on the Billboard Hot 100, but it was a much more modest chart hit here in Australia, only reaching number 34. So it must have been a pretty decent radio hit here in Australia, even though it may not have quite converted to physical sales. This is Incubus and Drive.

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From her enormously successful third album, In Deep, that was Tina Arena, and Now I Can Dance from 1998. That song was a love letter to her family back home when she was in Los Angeles writing for her album. There's a new documentary about Tina Arena coming out in cinemas on Thursday called Unravel Me. It will be interesting to find out a little bit more about one of Australia's greatest voices. Let's face it, I mean, she has an amazing voice. 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Now, this next track was released from Paula Abdul's third album, and I can't remember what, Head Over Heels is the name of the album. We hadn't heard from her for about 4 or 5 years. And this was the last time that we ever saw Paula Abdul on the Australian singles chart. Now, this song actually charted better in Australia than it did in her homeland of the US. This is Paula Abdul, and My Love Is For Real.

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written by and featuring lead vocals by Tim Finn rather than younger brother Neil. That was Split Ends and I Hope I Never from 1980. Completely opposite from their previous single, I Got You. Beautiful, big ballad there, nice strings and everything. Now, the song only reached number 18 in Australia, but we were still loving it in the winter of 1980. This is Take Me Back on RMR 101.9. I'm Ian Smith. And today we are, in fact, celebrating the hits of winter over the last, 45 plus years. This next track was recorded by Kelly Rowland for her debut solo album Simply Deep, which was recorded while Destiny's Child were on hiatus. She had had a hit previously with Stole, and this song reached number 13 in Australia and was certified gold for sales. This song performed better internationally than it did in the US. This song only reached number 97 on the Billboard Hot 100, but made it to number 5 in the UK. This is Kelly Rowland and Can't Nobody.

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Another one of those songs that took a little while to catch on. Kiss Me from Sixpence None the Richer was written and recorded in 1997 for their self-titled album, well before it became a worldwide smash. Of course, its exposure through teen culture was enormous. It appeared on Dawson's Creek and the 1999 film She's All That. In Australia, it went all the way to number one and stayed there for 3 weeks in June of 1999. In America, it spent an extraordinary 33 weeks on the Billboard Hot 100, peaking at number two and finishing the year as the sixth biggest US single of 1999. We're moving now to 1987. When Australian band Icehouse was reaching their pinnacle as far as commercial success goes. This song was co-written by Ivor Davies, a gentleman by the name of Robert Kretschmer, and another gentleman by the name of Andy Quanta. Now, Andy Quanta was a member of Icehouse, and he also wrote another little tune that you might be familiar with, You're the Voice, for John Farnham. But this song here reached number four in Australia and later hit number 14 on the US Billboard Hot 100. And I've just found out that I don't need to actually find out whether this is true or not, but the video was filmed inside Sydney's disused Pyrmont power station and was shot in one continuous take. I'm going to have a little bit of a YouTube deep dive to find out whether that's true or not. But for now, this is Icehouse from 1987 and Crazy.

Every connection has its own rhythm, an evolution of sound, story, and shared experience. I'm Julia. Join me for The Slow Burn, inspired by friends, lovers, and experiences shared in time. It's experimental, it's romantic, it's a journey we take together. The Slow Burn, Tuesday nights at 7 on

from their 1981 album Black and White. That was the Pointer Sisters. I love their voice. They're just so silky smooth. That was Slow Hand. And much like every other song that we've already played in the first hour of today's show, Slow Hand was enjoying some success on the Australian charts in the winter of 1981. This is Take Me Back on RMR 101.9. Let's have a quick look at what's happening around town this week.

This afternoon, Jai and Bailey settle in for a Sunday session at Settlers Tavern from 3, blending earthy folk and blues with the spacey sounds of psychedelic rock. Rich vocals, flowing instrumentation and plenty of room to see where the jam takes them. And as always on the Sunday sessions at Settlers Tavern, entry is free. Then from 4, Matt Behan helps wind down the weekend with cruisy laid-back music on the deck at the Margaret River Brewhouse. Tomorrow morning, Young at Heart returns to Nala Bardic Maya, the Margaret River Heart, from 10, with Chris Hawker joined by Sian Fenn on flute, backing vocals and ukulele for their take on some of Chris's favourite songs. Then there's something a little different on the big screen Monday afternoon and Tuesday night with Holy Days. It's the story of a lost boy searching for heaven, 3 offbeat nuns on a mission, and a car powered by God and stolen money. What could possibly go wrong? Sessions for Holy Days are Monday at 12:30 and Tuesday evening at 7, and all tickets for that are $9 each and are available from artsmargaretriver.com. On Wednesday night, architecture and design enthusiast Tim Ross brings the Australian dream with a question mark to the heart. In this funny and factual live show, Ross digs through decades of Australian homes and asks why the dream of home ownership has become such an obsession, and with affordability and housing scarcity dominating the headlines, whether that dream needs a rethink. Tickets are available from artsmargaretriver.com, and that's on Wednesday at 7 p.m. Thursday means ramen night at the Margaret River Brewhouse. Perfect timing for another chilly southwest evening. Then Friday marks the beginning of Cinefest Oz at Nala Bardic Maya, launching a huge few days of Australian screen stories in Margaret River. Opening night features Jebediah, Are We Okay?, with the festival continuing across the weekend and into next week. Saturday's program includes Caterpillar, Guided by Horses, a free screening of Kangaroo, Almost With You and Digby and Camille. Then Sunday brings Rodeo Dreams, Boss Cat, the free screening of Deadly Day, Deadly Shorts and Summer Beats, with even more films continuing Monday and Tuesday. Head to the Cinefest Oz website for more information on that. Also Friday, Cleo Destouche, I've never get that one right, kicks off the weekend with live music on the Brewhouse deck from 4:30. And when Friday night calls for a dance floor, DJ Brightsider takes over Settlers Tavern from 9 with a high energy mix of house, R&B, Afro and new disco. Entry is free. Finally, Saturday night brings Fremantle Outfit Loss Removalists to Settlers Tavern from 9. Their sound pulls together rock, folk, blues, grunge and psychedelia, driven by a 5-piece lineup with one very clear objective: putting on an electrifying live show. So whether it's live music, cinema, comedy, conversation or just a good old-fashioned night on the dance floor, there is plenty happening around Margaret River this week. Welcome back to Take Me Back on RMR 101.9 as we continue our journey through the hits of winter across the years. We've already travelled through plenty of decades in our first hour, and there's still a terrific mix to come, from Laura Branigan, Blondie and the Eurogliders, through to Wendy Matthews, Savage Garden, Sia and plenty more. We're kicking off our tour with a song that absolutely dominated the charts in the winter of 2019. It was the breakthrough hit that turned Scottish singer-songwriter Lewis Capaldi into a global superstar. And here in Australia, despite not hitting number one, it ended the year as the 5th highest selling single from 2019. This is Someone You Loved on Take Me Back.

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The perfect definition of a gold star one-hit wonder. That was Fairground Attraction and Perfect from 1988. Song hit number one here in Australia, and we never saw them on the top 50 in Australia ever again. And despite the success that it had all over the world, America barely bit on that song. Perfect reached only number 80 on the Billboard Hot 100. But here in Australia, we were enjoying it very much during the winter months of 1988. This next track is an English language adaptation of an Italian hit originally recorded by Umberto Tozzi in 1979. And rather than directly translating the Italian lyric, the English version substantially rewrote the story of Gloria. It'd be really interesting to know what the original version was about. But for now, this is Laura Branigan from all the way back in 1983 and Gloria.

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completely nuts and bonkers, as you would only expect from Blondie. Blondie had already tackled punk, disco, reggae and rap, so why not decide to experiment with calypso as well? Island of Lost Souls was the lead single from their album The Hunter, and that was Blondie's final studio album before their initial breakup. Of course, they are back together and have been for probably longer than they initially were. Island of Lost Souls reached number 13 in Australia in the winter of 1982. This is Take Me Back on RMR 101.9. I'm Ian Smith, and we are celebrating the music of winter, the hits of winter. So looking at songs that were having their moment in the cloud-covered sun over the winter months over the last 45 years. We're moving to 2005, which is, this is a remix of a song from 1983 from the band Yes. DJ, Canadian DJ and producer Max Graham rebuilt the track as a dance record more than two decades after it was originally released. The remix reached the UK top 10 and it was a pretty decent-sized club hit in Australia and peaked within the top 25 on the Australian singles chart. This is Max Graham versus Yes. This is Owner of a Lonely Heart.

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That song never ceases to get me up and moving. Love that track. From 1991, that was the third and final single from Wendy Matthews' debut solo album, Emma Gray. Let's Kiss Like Angels Do. I've always wanted to know how angels kiss. But I love that track. There's plenty of great locally hosted radio coming up over the next few days on RMR 101.9 this afternoon, straight after Take Me Back. That is if you're listening on Sunday afternoon. If you're listening Monday morning, Tuesday morning, sorry, you've missed a couple of these shows. But anyway, straight after Take Me Back, it's Bo Gregory's Hour of Power at 3. Then The Band Room with Paulie at 4. He is live in the studio. Then later on a Sunday evening, The Slow Burn with Julia Rose at 7, sponsored by Victoria Wakenshaw from Loan Market. Then a repeat of Richard LP's mixtape from 8. Monday morning at 11 sees David Binks with the Local Loop, sponsored by the Shire of Augusta Margaret River, followed by the Long Lunch with Phoebe from midday, sponsored by Settlers Tavern. Then Monday night, Fran cranks it up with the Rebel Hour at 7 before Paulie's back in the studio for the Witching Hours from 8. Tuesday, join Nikki for Tuesday Tuesday Breakfast from 7. Alon Carmichael has the Long Lunch at midday. Julia Rose returns with the Slow Burn at 7. And DJ Hilsey brings you the Super Bass Friends Show from 8, sponsored by West Coast Phone Repairs. Then Wednesday, Fran has the Cheeky Midweeky Breakfast from 7, sponsored by Macca. Hillary's Pick Me Up follows at 9, then Cape's Conversations with Kelly Tannock, at 11, sponsored by the MRBTA. Courtney Baker serves up the Long Lunch from midday, sponsored by Settlers Tavern again, before Michaela's Backbeat at 7. And Paulie's back in again on Wednesday for Off the Rails from 8. There is plenty to keep you company over the next few days right here on RMR 101.9. Head to rmr1019.com for our full program. We love bringing you guys some great shows here on RMR. This next track is from 1994. It was a number 9 hit here in Australia and finished among our top 100 singles of the year. This is Desiree and You Gotta Be.

0: 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Bell Shakespeare's Macbeth takes the stage at Nalabarit Maya, the Margaret River Heart, on Tuesday, October 20. 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

marking the moment that Sia went from being an acclaimed songwriter for other stars to a genuine global pop superstar in her own right. That was, of course, Chandelier, a massive hit for Sia in 2014. This is Take Me Back on RMR 101.9. I'm rapidly running out of time, and I want to cram as many of these songs in as possible. This next track was the fourth Australian single from Savage Garden's self-titled debut album, and represented a much harder edge side of the group from their debut album, self-titled debut album, and 1997 was a decent-sized winter hit. This is Savage Garden and Break Me, Shake Me.

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Rather unusual subject matter for a major pop hit, and I only found this out a couple of weeks ago when we were talking about Homeless Week here amongst us, our presenters here at RMR. Mr. Wendell tackles homelessness and society's assumptions about people living on the street. That was Mr. Wendell by Arrested and Development. It was their second Aussie top 10 hit following People Every Day, and it was a major hit in Australia in 1993. As I said, we're rapidly running out of time, but I've still got time for a couple more tracks. Yes, I do. This next song was a country crossover hit here in Australia in 2000. But there was a pop remix that that eventually took it all the way to number one on the Billboard Hot 100. And there's been different cover versions of it over the last 26 years, but this one is my favourite. This is Lone Star and Amazed.

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1: And that just about wraps up our winter wander through the charts here on Take Me Back. We have travelled across more than 45 years of music today, from Split Enz, the Pointer Sisters and Laura Branigan, through to Savage Garden, Sia, Billie Eilish and plenty more, all songs that found their place on the Aussie Singles Chart through the winter months. So thanks so much for spending your Sunday afternoon with me, or your Tuesday morning if you are tuning into the repeat. Stick around now for Bo's Hour of Power, straight after Take Me Back and The Band Room with Paulie from Four. We're finishing today in the winter of 1985 with one of the biggest hits of the year and an Australian pop group to boot. This is the Eurogliders with We Will Together. Thanks so much for joining me for Take Me Back on RMR 101.9. I'm Ian Smith. I'll see you next week.

Hey, hey, faves. Hope you're all going well. And I know you're all pumped for your weekly Hour of Power with Meebo. That was Rod Stewart. Not as I used to mistake for Rod Screwit, Rod Stewart and his old banger, Tonight Tonight. Coming up next, you better tune in for Cold Chisel and their song Flame Trees. 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

And that was Justin Bieber and his song Hold On. Coming up next is Becky Hill and David Guetta with their song Remember from the 2021 album Only On Us on the Weekend. Enjoy.

And I know you all enjoyed The Middle by Jimmy Eat World. Coming up next is Lewis Capaldi and his song Forget Me. 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

Welcome back to the Hour of Power. That was Avicii and their song Wake Me Up from the 2023 hit album True. Coming up next is Mumford & the Sons and their song I Will Wait. Enjoy.

0: And that was Harry Styles and his song As It Was. Coming up next is Outkast and their song Hey Ya. 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

And that was the Aussie singer we all know and love. You guessed it. It's Paul Kelly and his song Look So Fine, Feel So Low. Unfortunately, as I say, all good times do come to an end. But I know you all loved this week's hour of bloody epic power. I'll leave you with the amazing band The Who and their song My Generation. Thank you very much, everyone, and good afternoon.

So I think someone may have poured some sugar on whatever I am trying to do today because rumor has it, this is the first time anyone's actually been able to hear me. So how you going? Welcome to halfway through Sunday afternoon's The Band Room. I am Paulie, and I would have thought by now I would know what I am doing. But Joe, can I have some more training, please? Joe, that was Def Leppard with Pour Some Sugar On Me from their album Hysteria. Hysteria. Although right now I feel like it should be called Hysterical because I'm losing my mind in here. We also had Grinspoon with Don't Change from their... it was a B-side to something, but they also included it on their Best in Show album from 2006. And I said this earlier, and I guess in theory I could have gotten away with it, but I'm actually going to say it now. Grinspoon's version of Don't Change is better than INXS's. I'm just going to repeat that for the people out the back. Grinspoon's version of Don't Change is better than INXS's. And so, after that little bit of controversy, I'm going to throw it back to 1980. This band were a massive, massive influence on Metallica. They were part of the new wave of British heavy metal. And although these guys really are not a heavy metal band, the version of this song that Metallica ended up covering and putting out on their Garage Inc. is probably one of the best songs on that double album. This is Diamond Head with Helpless.

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I wonder how many people were introduced to that song via the Wonder Years. I'm 99% certain that's how I was introduced to that song by Joe Cocker. with a little help from my friends. And just while that was playing, I found something that, or found something out about that song that I didn't know. The guitar on that recording was handled by none other than Jimmy Page from Led Zeppelin. I was not aware of that. That was really, really cool to find out, actually. Had no idea in the slightest. Obviously, Joe Cocker had a backing band or a band with him. But there's actually a few tracks on the album called With a Little Help from My Friends that Jimmy Page played guitar on. And so, on to the topic of bands and things that maybe I had heard of but hadn't paid that much attention to. I'm not entirely sure. But recently I was watching Spicks and Specks, and it was an old episode of it, and Rob Hurst, the drummer from Midnight Oil, was on there with his little side project band called The Break. Now, The Break was very much a, like I said earlier on that no one heard, a supergroup, because it featured members of Midnight Oil, Violent Femmes, Hunters and Collectors, and they jumped into a barrel, so to speak, and released a couple of albums worth of surf rock. And you're going to hear one of those tracks right now. This is The Break with The Surfing Priests off of their album, Church of the Open Sky.

0: 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Was it life-changing? 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I'm Ian Dignon. 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

I am out of time. This has been the Band Room with Paulie. It's been a little bit of a chaotic show. My apologies. It'll be back to normal next Sunday. I won't be I won't make the same mistakes again. Stay tuned. We've got a whole bunch of other stuff coming up. I know Julia's The Slow Burn is kicking off at, I think, 7 o'clock, if I remember correctly. I'm having a look at what's coming up over the next hour, and there are some pretty cool songs coming your way. So keep it locked to 101.9. I have been Paulie. This is The Band Room, and I'm going to leave you with one final song. There's a lot of very, very talented singers out there, some past, some present, some still to be discovered. One vocalist in particular, though, that always makes me just stop and listen. These guys aren't necessarily my regular day-to-day cup of tea musically, but when I hear them, I have to stop and just listen to this track or anything else that this band has done, for that matter. They're a band out of Ireland, and this song has been around since the early 90s, roughly. It was put out on their Greatest Hits album, I think, which came out in about 2002. Unfortunately, the singer Dolores did pass away a few years ago, which sucks. But yes, I am going to leave you with one final track. This is the Cranberries with Zombie. I'll be back next week. Party on.

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0: Young Minds Unplugged. Fascinating facts presented by students from Margaret River Senior High School.
1: Cold plunge therapy involves immersing the body in near freezing water. Its popularity among athletes has grown due to its multiple benefits for recovery, pain relief, and overall wellness. The cold naturally numbs aches and discomfort, but its effects extend far beyond simple pain relief. Immersion in icy water stimulates the circulatory system. This enhanced circulation supports faster recovery and reduces post-exercise soreness. Additionally, cold exposure triggers the release of endorphins, the body's natural feel-good chemicals, which promote relaxation, decrease stress, and alleviate anxiety. The cold also prompts vasoconstriction, causing blood vessels to tighten and temporarily reduce blood flow to inflamed or swollen areas, damping inflammation and swelling. Furthermore, the extreme temperatures activate the sympathetic nervous system, better known as the fight or flight response. This activation increases heart rate, heightens alertness, and provides a temporary boost in mental clarity, making it beneficial for both the body and the mind. The therapy is highly accessible. You don't need anything more than a bathtub filled with ice, a cold shower, or a plunge into the ocean.
0: Young Minds Unplugged is presented by students from Margaret River Senior High School. 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
0: Oh, shit, alright, I'll fucking take you horseback riding on the white sands of sunny Portugal, motherfucker. I'll fucking take you to Martha's Vineyard to go clamming and shit. Eat some bisque, some New England clam chowder up in this piece.
1: 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We'll do the master cleanse, and I'll help you get the mental clarity that you've always wanted, and help you with your IBS.
0: I'll fucking take you to a yoga ashram and shit in fucking Toronto.
1: Y'all fucking help you type out your resume with the finest fonts, and set up your business plan, and I'll say that you're proficient in Microsoft Excel and that you have good planning skills.
0: Sounds nice, son.
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I'm Ian Dignon. 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

always lost. The hugs with friends and people that we loved. All these things that we took for granted. We've lost dancing. We've lost dancing. If I can live through

Good evening, Margaret River. You are listening to The So Burn with Julia on RMR 101.9. Thank you for being here with me. Such a pleasure, as always, to be here with you on this very rainy and cold, miserable evening. Yeah, I was thinking earlier today as I was preparing the show, you know, I was sitting on my couch and I usually, you know, download my songs and kind of think about themes. And yeah, I'm feeling so grateful for that process, actually, to kind of, yeah, kind of formulate a bit of a playlist, I guess, creatively throughout the week. I'm adding songs in that are inspiring me, memories. But yeah, I had this whole kind of theme. I really want to talk about desire. But as I was kind of writing about it, and you know, we'll get to it, I started to get this really, I mean, I've been doing a lot of Pilates. It's a good ending story, let's just say that, because I don't want anyone to freak out. But I started to get this like really, really like ache, tearing feeling through my heart. And I was at home and I was by myself, you know, I work at home as well. I'm a speech pathologist and I kind of see clients online here and there. And I just started to get this aching feeling. I was like, oh my goodness, like I cannot die alone here. That's so dramatic. But yeah, genuinely, I was like, oh my gosh, I don't even know what to do. I need to do something. I need to like at least get out of the house. Like it was not like anything I'd felt before. So I walked down, I live in Narrabup, and I walked down to the GP there, Vitality GP, they're called. And I just sat in the waiting room. Oh my goodness, I felt so vulnerable because I was sitting there and this lovely woman came out. She's the podiatrist that worked there. And she just came out and she's like, oh, are you okay? Like, you know, the doctor has all these appointments. I'm like, yeah, I'm fine. I've just got this like tearing feeling. This is me being so dramatic, but I was genuinely scared. I was like, I've got this like tearing feeling in my heart and I don't want to kind of like be alone in case like something actually is wrong. Anyway, she was so lovely and so reassuring. And she's like, I'll tell the doctor. I'm sure she can find a little bit of time. And she's like, oh, I'm glad that you came here because sometimes even just having, you know, people around can make you feel a little bit better. And she's like, we're all family here. And I could just feel in my heart, I've actually started crying when she said that. Must have been a little bit of anxiety. But yeah, it was so sweet. And I think that, yeah, then the doctor came and she did all the things and I was fine. It was like a little bit of a tear. I've been doing too much Pilates, apparently, trying to get too strong. But anyway, I kind of just felt after that the beauty of community and care and love. And that was very, very sweet experience for me today as I was, yeah, getting ready for this time here with you now. So that was my story. I'm going to start today. I've got a really exciting, lovely playlist. It's really sensual and achy in many ways. I'm going to start with ASO Understand. Thank you for joining me here on The Slow Burn at RMR 101.9. I'll be back soon. Thanks.

Welcome back. You're listening to The Slow Burn with Julia on RMR 101.9. I wanted to share some of my musings on desire, which I've been thinking about a lot this week, and particularly about reimagining what it means to want. And I guess to want what you want, not just what the world tells you you want. And I think that that's quite a radical thing. And I've been thinking about the way it requires you to inhabit your body and to listen closely enough and move slowly enough to know what moves you. And I guess part of that is to own your want. To own your wants without knowing whether they'll be received, reciprocated, or even understood by other people. And I think that's scary and that's vulnerable and asks us to feel something before we know what will happen next. And I also think maybe that's where aliveness is. Perhaps the practice isn't getting everything we want. Perhaps it's learning to want honestly. To let desire belong to you without immediately turning it into a demand, an outcome, or a story about what it means. To inhabit your life close enough that you can hear your own yes. Because that desire is yours. So yeah, I guess I've been questioning, what if desire isn't a problem to solve? And what if it's something simply just to listen to? Thank you for being here with me. It's such a pleasure as always. I'm so grateful to be here with you. I'm going to play Trick Pony now. They are amazing producers based in Perth, actually. Well, coming out of Perth. I know they're touring around Europe a lot at the moment. But they've just got such a great kind of sound, trickly, good energy vibes. We love it. This one is Pillow Talk from the Pillow Talk EP. Thank you. You're on The Slow Burn with Julia. RMR 101.9.

Hi. That was Sabrina Claudio, Unravel Me. Happy Tuesday evening to you. I hope that wherever you are, you're warm, staying warm, cozy. I'm going to play an Anderson .Paak song, which is a bit of a change. I've kind of just been loving this song this week. Riella? Yeah. Yeah, I went for a long walk. I do my usual walk along Narrabup. And usually, I don't know, I feel like it's probably like a touchwood thing because usually I'm really lucky and I walk even if it's on a rainy day, and for some reason I can go on this walk and usually the rain will just miss me. Like, I'll get home and then it'll start raining. I'm like, oh, that was good timing. But this time, this was a few days ago, I went walking and it did not miss me. I feel like it met me and I got poured down on. It was funny because I was walking up near the White Elephant. I walk up these stairs and down to this little path near the rocks, and I could see almost out over the ocean. I was like, oh, damn. I think that the rains are coming, and they came down hard and it was pretty crazy. Yeah, I kind of like that intensity. I was thinking about that as well. I love when I'm one of these people, like, I think I really love when it's cold or like raining. The in-betweens make me uncomfortable. You know, it's like, come on, rain.

think that I'm getting better at sitting in them though. Okay, so let's play this Anderson .Paak song. I'll be back soon. Thanks for being here with me. Love it. All right. You're on the Slow Burn with Julia, RMR 101.9.

Welcome back. You're listening to The Slow Burn with Julia on RMR 101.9. Thanks for being here with me this evening. So lovely to know you're on the other end. I wanted to kind of say, I didn't really know how to introduce this, but my new friend and also co-presenter Phoebe has a show. Radio Margaret River here too. She's wonderful. So eloquent and, incredible presenter with a wealth of knowledge. And I feel like I have a lot to learn from her, a beautiful poet and writer. She has a show on The Long Lunch Tuesdays. It is Tuesdays. I'm just remembering. Oh my goodness, come on. Tuesdays at 1 till 3, I think. If I get that wrong, I will. 12 till 2. 12 till 2, Long Lunch. Yeah, so tune into that because she's incredible. She also sent me this poem this week, which I wanted to share with the airways too because it resonated a lot with my heart. It is by E.E. Cummings. Love is more thicker than forget. Love is more thicker than forget, more thinner than recall, more seldom than a wave is wet, more frequent than to fail. It is most mad and moonly, unless it shall unbe, than all the sea, which only is deeper than the sea. Love is less always than to win, less never than alive, less bigger than the least begin, less littler than forgive. It is most sane and sunly, and more it cannot die, than all the sky, which only is higher than the sky. Yay, thanks Phoebe. Sweet thing. So grateful to be here, Radio Margaret River, to be in Margaret River. I mean, it's cold wintry days, but we do what we can to stay warm. And I am going to be playing Mr. Little Jeans, The Suburbs. This song is very sentimental to me. I remember back when I was studying university, I was, as I do, I think I still go through these phases actually, but a bit of an angst phase where I just walk around with my headphones on and, you know, get a bit existential watching all the people passing by, thinking, who am I in this crazy world and where does it all, what makes sense, blah, blah, blah, blah, blah. You get the gist. This song used to be my existential songs, probably still is in a lot of ways. Look forward to sharing it with you. Thanks for being here with me. Mr. Little Jeans, The Suburbs. 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Thanks again.

Welcome back. That was James Blake Lullaby for My Insomniac. I kind of love the lyrics in there, so romantic. I just love that he's staying up with her. If you can't, I'll stay up. I'll stay up too. Oh, something to me. It's so sweet. Okay, I want to play a few more songs. We'll go to Open by Rye. Hope wherever you are, you're feeling cozy, enjoying your evening. Yeah, thanks for being here. All right, I'll see you soon.

That was actually called Slow Burn by Baby Rose and Bad Bad Not Good. Thank you for joining me here this evening on the Slow Burn. It's been a pleasure as always. I'm so grateful that you were able to tune in, and on your cozy Tuesday evening, Levi is on after me, Super Bass Friend Show. I think he's doing his own mix. I stayed around a bit after my show last week, and yeah, it was epic. Really, really good vibes. So that will be fun if you're in a bit of a party dance mood, or you can even listen back to some of the sets of all of our shows on SoundCloud, Mixcloud. Yeah. Okay, I want to finish off with this Max Cooper origin song. Really fun dance, but just also, yeah, just a lovely, lovely song. Yeah, we'll see you next Tuesday. Thanks again for joining me. You've been on the Slow Burn, RMR 101.9. Okay, see you next week.

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1: 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Perhaps you're running late for a date? 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
1: Quarramup's traditional name is Quarra, which the Quarra is a purple crown lorikeet bird, and Quarramup translates to place of the purple crown lorikeet, place of. 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

strings attached to the passion I have for making the words match. So you ain't gotta dig it, it's cool. Find something you do. Don't give a shit, man, you could listen to two. It doesn't matter, honestly, you'd rather listen to blues and listen to these dudes talk about the shit that they do, but really don't, like Henny and Coke. I can't afford it, but the $3 bottles of red keep me in order. 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

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I

When the clock strikes eight, the underground awakens. 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
1: 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It's the Drum and Bass Hour on RMR 101.9. A little bit of unce unce in the Margaret River region.

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1: 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It's universally popular and suggests dependability. Red, on the other hand, is all about passion, energy, and urgency. It commands attention, which is why it's used in traffic signs and sale tags. Green relates to nature, growth, and health, making us feel balanced. These colours around us aren't just aesthetic choices. They are subconscious language that subtly shapes our perception and behaviour every single day. So next time you choose an outfit or buy a product, think about the message the colours are sending to your brain.
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0: 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Fascinating facts presented by students from Margaret River Senior High School.
1: The way we perceive colours is a complex subject, revealing a lot about our individual brains, biology, and experiences. Colours play a large part in our everyday activities, what we wear, what we take photos of, how we advertise. But under the surface, colours subconsciously impact our moods, purchases and emotions. There are many biological factors affecting colour perception. People with smaller pupils have a different visual axis, and people with larger pupils are more sensitive to certain wavelengths of light. Different cultures connotate different meanings with different colours, changing the interpretations. Our mood and emotions can also significantly impact the way we perceive colours. Someone in a positive mood has been seen to see colours brighter and more saturated than someone feeling sad or anxious. By understanding these factors, we can gain a deeper appreciation for the complexities of the human perception and develop more effective strategies for communicating and connecting with others.
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0: Huh?
1: Yes, me. I want to get you some good frequencies.
0: 2.6, 2,245, 3,432, 400.
1: Yeah.
0: 400?
1: Yeah.
0: I'm coming over.
2: Do
0: that. I'll be there in 2 seconds.
2: Young Minds Unplugged. Fascinating facts presented by students from Margaret River Senior High School.
3: Many people know that controlled burns are used to reduce bushfire risk, but they also have another effect. They can reduce biodiversity. Some plants in Western Australia recover quickly after fire, like acacias, banksias, native grasses, and grass trees. They grow back fast and take over the space. Other plants, such as red tingles, paper barks, and stringy barks, are not so lucky. These species need time to grow and drop seeds. But when another burn happens too soon, the fire destroys the young trees and even burns the seeds waiting in the soil. Over time, this creates an imbalance where only the fire-tolerant plants survive. Fewer species means a weaker, less resilient forest. When one group of plants dominates, animals lose food and shelter, and the whole ecosystem changes. Controlled burns may help protect towns, but they can harm the natural variety of our forests. Protecting biodiversity means giving all plants a chance to survive.
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0: Young Minds Unplugged. Fascinating facts presented by students from Margaret River Senior High School.
1: Let's take a quick innings through the rich history of cricket in Australia. Cricket first landed on Aussie shores with the British colonists in the early 1800s. By 1877, Australia hosted its first test match against England at the iconic Melbourne Cricket Ground, marking the birth of one of sport's greatest rivalries, the Ashes. From the golden age of Don Bradman's brilliance in the 1930s to the dominance of the 1990s and 2000s, under legends like Shane Warne and Stephen Waugh, cricket has become more than a game. It's a national passion. Australia has claimed multiple World Cup titles and pioneered formats like the World Series cricket, reshaping the global game. From backyard battles to packed stadiums, cricket continues to unite Aussies across generations. That's your cricket flashback about one of Australia's national sports.
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0: 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Fascinating facts presented by students from Margaret River Senior High School.
1: When you think about the Cuban Missile Crisis, who do you think of? Is it John F. Kennedy? Is it Fidel Castro? How about Khrushchev? These are some of the most recognizable names when it comes to the Cuban Missile Crisis of 1962. But there is one name that perhaps gets forgotten. His name is Vasily Arkhipov, a Soviet officer. He was stationed in a B-59 submarine at the time, which played a crucial role in the crisis. Vasily had to make one of the most difficult decisions in modern history, to launch nuclear missiles or not. At the time, his crew was disconnected from the outside telecommunications. His submarine was carrying the nuclear missiles to Cuba in preparation to be launched. But suddenly, an American naval ship detected the B-59 submarine and dropped depth charges to get the Russians to surface.
2: Good.
1: The Russians thought World War III was on, and with no one above to give them orders, they were left with the decision to launch the missiles themselves. It was up to three men. Vasily was one. The other two agreed to launch, but Vasily thought otherwise. That very decision saved the lives of hundreds of millions. The world was spared by one vote and one person.
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because the media makes it that way too. Media's always done that for years. But I think, you know, most people in Warrabinda, we just, hardly ever hear anybody talk about a lot of white fellas in a hatred sort of a way. There's very few people that do it. And it's not even hatred. I think it's more frustration and anger, you know? And I think we've become so tolerant of what the newspapers have done and the media has done. I think we as Aboriginal people, we have learned to turn the other cheek. We just, if we get too wrapped up into responding to the newspapers and the news feeds, that's all we will ever be doing. It's just responding to discrimination all the time. It doesn't take away the goodness of people's hearts.

0: 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Belle Shakespeare's Macbeth takes the stage at Nala Bardet Maya, the Margaret River Heart, on Tuesday, October 20. 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

haze, a crystal, in a maze, in love then it fades. 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

If the cost of living is biting, you're worn out, or when you just need friendly company, Supi is here for you. 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

0: Young Minds Unplugged. Fascinating facts presented by students from Margaret River Senior High School.
1: These amazing animals were the very first creatures humans domesticated, evolving from an extinct wolf species over 20,000 years ago to become the beloved pets we know and love today. A dog's abilities are truly astounding. Their sense of smell is up to 100,000 times more powerful than a human's. This incredible sensory power is why they are vital in detecting everything, from bombs and missing persons to medical conditions like certain cancers and oncoming seizures. Beyond their skills, they offer unconditional love that genuinely improves our health. Research shows that simply interacting with or petting a dog can lower human blood pressure and reduce stress. They force us to be active, get outside, and engage with the world more fully. Dogs don't just provide love, they actively contribute to a longer, healthier, and happier life. These exceptional skills are what makes me love my dog even more.
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0: 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That's us on the show. That's quite the dopest shit. 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
2: 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Right over to the left. A lot of people. Watch the show. Good.

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